ain't the old rose. Some think of damaged woods. Man is good and you'll flourish like when the plant is grown. Cash cow, no cash down, there's a choice to make. You wonder if she's gonna keep it real or keep it fake.

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I am the sex computer. Digital love keeps me happy. Give me cybernetic kisses. I am anybody. 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

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Rich up and got to bail and come here.

Rose run up on some sheep, he blows for him to get off the track. They wouldn't get off. He had to stop his train and come, he was cutting down. I heard him do that.

It made him sort of mad. He had to stop his train, commence cursing, because he had to stop his train and run him off the track. Here's what he said. Now what he said, damn the machine. Casey Jones, please don't leave me. After that, he got a little behind time. You know, could hear them drive wheels, truck wheels look like trying to catch up together. People got scared. One lady on there, she come here singing, Lord have mercy, save me, Lord.

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Light a cigarette and call my name. I say, that shit is gonna kill you one day. You say, not like your depression. Gee, irony, what a nice impression. It's because I want

same. And I tell them this cause ain't nothing changed. Saying ain't nothing changed. I'm saying ain't nothing changed. Trust cause ain't nothing changed. Saying ain't nothing changed. Nah, cause ain't nothing changed. I'm saying ain't nothing changed. I'm saying ain't nothing changed. Brother, cause ain't nothing changed. Saying ain't nothing changed. Nah, cause ain't nothing changed. Nah, cause ain't nothing changed. Cause this is for the men of the house who

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Saying ain't nothing changed. I'm saying ain't nothing changed. Trust cause ain't nothing changed. Saying ain't nothing changed. Nah, cause ain't nothing changed. I'm saying ain't nothing changed. Trust. I'm saying ain't nothing changed. Brother, cause ain't nothing changed. Saying ain't nothing changed. Nah, cause ain't nothing changed. Trust cause ain't nothing changed. Ain't nothing changed. I'm saying ain't nothing changed. I'm saying ain't nothing changed. Ain't nothing changed. Trust cause ain't nothing changed. Cause ain't nothing changed. Saying ain't nothing changed. Cause ain't nothing changed. Ain't nothing changed. Saying ain't nothing changed. Cause ain't nothing changed. Trust cause ain't nothing changed.

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That night in Brazil, broken

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What's her name? 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Learning lesson well, class. Say it. And what? Tell me what her name is.